0: blocks. Israel has been fighting with Hezbollah in Lebanon, and Iran says it has reacted.
1: Today, the Iranian military announced that they were closing the Strait of Hormuz, but CENTCOM quickly pushed back against that, saying that the traffic has been smooth today.
0: Fox's Bill Malusian, another possible stumbling block. It's not clear, as we say, if Iran has reclosed the Strait of Hormuz. Early voting underway today in the New York primaries, and the city's leaders trying to push Democrats in a clear direction.
2: Democratic Socialist Mayor Zohra Mamdani says the Democratic Party needs to change and get a backbone, and he means electing more Democrats further to the left and more socialists.
0: Fox's Brian Yannis. 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
3: Here's a look at your forecast. A flood watch begins at 7 p.m. tonight and remains in effect until 7 p.m. tomorrow night. Lows dip down to about 63 tonight under overcast skies with a chance for storms. Overcast skies again tomorrow, thunderstorms likely. High temperatures reach up to 77. Lows dip down to about 57 tomorrow night. Cloudy skies expected. I'm staff meteorologist Derek Height. Currently, it's 77 degrees.
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Hi, I'm Rob. It's a fun weekend. Summer starts tomorrow, and tomorrow's also Father's Day. A fun weekend. Right now, Travis Tritt.

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1: I'm Jerry Albinger. Vice President Vance is on his way to Geneva to lead the U.S. delegation in talks with Iran. They'll focus on the memorandum of agreement President Trump signed earlier this week.
2: What the MOU says is that if the Iranians behave over a long period of time, they could get some of the benefits of this bargain.
1: The vice president speaking to Fox News before he left. Coming to the Great American State Fair, Rodeo 250.
3: What we are just grateful for is the opportunity to bring our story, bring the connection of the American cowboy, our Western culture, and how that ties into America's 250 years, and do it in such a historical and beautiful place.
1: Jeff Lee, production manager for the event, which will take place in D.C., organizer Freedom 250, says it was a no-brainer to include the rodeo because the cowboy represents the very best of the American spirit. 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
4: Here's a look at your forecast. A flood watch continues until 7 p.m. tomorrow night. Thunderstorms likely tonight, otherwise cloudy skies expected. Lows dip down to about 63. Cloudy skies expected again tomorrow, thunderstorms likely. Daytime highs approaching 77. Lows dip down to about 57 tomorrow night, cloudy skies expected. I'm staff meteorologist Derek Height. Right now, it's 75 degrees.
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That's what I'm talking about. Here's Crystal Gayle.

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0: Dolly Parton, I will always love you. She doesn't ride the roller coasters at Dollywood. I think the last time she rode one was when Dollywood opened up. So it's been a while. She said she gets motion sickness easy and is claustrophobic, so she stays off the rides at Dollywood. But there's a new roller coaster being built at Dollywood, and she said she might have to ride that one. She said when she does ride on rides, her boobs could fall out or her hair could fall off. She said any number of things could happen to her on those rides.
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1: Fox News, I'm Roger Stern. Vice President J.D. Vance is on his way to Switzerland for talk to the RAN, but there may be stumbling blocks. Israel has been fighting with Hezbollah in Lebanon, and Iran says it has reacted.
2: Today, the Iranian military announced that they were closing the Strait of Hormuz, but CENTCOM quickly pushed back against that, saying that the traffic has been smooth today.
1: Fox's Bill Malusian, the talks were delayed because of the fighting in Lebanon between Israel and Hezbollah. Early voting underway in New York City's primaries, and the city's leader is trying to push Democrats in a clear direction.
3: Democratic Socialist Mayor Zohra Mamdani says the Democratic Party needs to change and get a backbone, and he means electing more Democrats further to the left and more socialists.
1: Fox's Brian Yannis. 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
4: Here's a look at your forecast. A flood watch continues until 7 p.m. tomorrow night. Thunderstorms likely tonight, otherwise cloudy skies expected. Lows dip down to about 63. Cloudy skies expected again tomorrow, thunderstorms likely. Daytime highs approaching 77. Lows dip down to about 57. Tomorrow night, cloudy skies expected. I'm staff meteorologist Derek Height. Right now, it's 73 degrees.
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0: Johnny Cash and June Carter. If I Were a Carpenter, Johnny Cash's parents named him J.R. Cash. There was no first or last name because his parents could not agree on a first name. They could only agree on the initials. When J.R. Cash enlisted in the Air Force, he could not sign up because he did not have a first name, so he gave himself the name John. That's how he got the name Johnny Cash. Up until then, he was just named Cash.
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1: I'm Chris DeMeo. What's really going on with U.S. and Iran? Well, it depends on which side you believe.
2: The Iranian military announced that they were closing the Strait of Hormuz over what they said were repeated violations of the ceasefire. But CENTCOM quickly pushed back against that, saying that the traffic has been smooth today, and so far 55 ships have transited the Strait of Hormuz.
1: Fox's Bill Malusian. One person is dead after a massive fire destroys a resort in the Dominican Republic.
3: The fire was sparked on Friday at the Viva Dominicus Beach Wyndham Resort in the popular tourist town of Bahia Bay. Thick black smoke blanketed the area as flames soared just feet away from the crystal clear waters along the Caribbean coast.
1: That's Fox's Jeff Paul. Wyndham Clark has a six-shot lead after three rounds of play at the U.S. Open in Shinnecock. 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
4: Here's a look at your forecast.
5: A flood watch continues until 7 p.m. tomorrow night. Thunderstorms likely tonight, otherwise cloudy skies expected. Lows dip down to about 63. Cloudy skies expected again tomorrow, thunderstorms likely. Daytime highs approaching 77. Lows dip down to about 57 tomorrow night, cloudy skies expected. I'm staff meteorologist Derek Height. Right now, it's 73 degrees.
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1: Fox News, I'm Deborah Valentine. Vice President J.D. Vance on his way to Switzerland for talks with Iran following the 60-day memorandum of agreement between the two countries. The vice president on Fox and Friends weekend.
2: I think that what ultimately happens from here is very much up to the Iranians. Do they want to behave better? Mm-hmm. If so, great. If they don't want to behave better, the president of the United States still has a whole lot of options from here.
1: The future of Iran's nuclear program, fighting in Lebanon and the Strait of Hormuz are topics to be discussed. The Los Angeles mayor has issued a state of emergency due to a massive warehouse fire at a cold storage warehouse in Boyle Heights. Fox's Roger Stern.
3: The warehouse is a giant cold storage facility, which has now created an 85-million-pound biohazard from spoiling food.
1: The fire is burning beneath structural debris, causing millions of pounds of food to spoil, threatening the biohazard crisis. 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
4: Here's a look at your forecast. A flood watch continues until 7 p.m. tomorrow night. Cloudy skies expected overnight, with thunderstorms likely. Lows dip down to about 63. Cloudy skies expected again Sunday. Thunderstorms likely. Highs level off around 77. Lows dip down to about 57 Sunday night. Overcast skies. I'm staff meteorologist Derek Height. Right now, 70.
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0: The Oak Ridge Boys, you're the one, and Willie Nelson, City of New Orleans. Willie, once again, is going to have his 4th of July picnic this year. The first one was back in 1972, so I let you do the math to figure out how many years he's been doing it. All right, where's my calculator? I'll figure it out. It's been 54 years. Wow, 54 years. Joining him this year, his son Lucas, Rodney Crowell, Sheryl Crow, and Stephen Wilson Jr.
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1: Fox News, I'm Chris DeMeo. The U.S. and Iran planning to hold talks in Switzerland on Sunday as both release conflicting reports about the Strait of Hormuz.
2: The IRGC is now warning ships to not approach the critical waterway, although a U.S. defense official telling Fox that the IRGC can't close the waterway because they're not in control of it.
1: Fox's Alex Hogan in Tel Aviv. Vice President Vance has arrived in Switzerland ahead of the planned talks. A manhunt still underway for 22-year-old Oscar Sanchez Munoz, a suspect in a Missouri shooting spree that left one dead, and authorities say he's considered armed and dangerous.
3: The FBI says he's wanted for shooting at a car on June 11th in Kansas. They say he may be the one responsible for five more shootings on Tuesday, all just miles from Arrowhead Stadium in the Show Me State, where there are several World Cup matches.
1: Fox's Madison Scarpino. 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
4: Here's a look at your forecast. A flood watch continues until 7 p.m. tomorrow night. Cloudy skies expected overnight, with thunderstorms likely. Lows dip down to about 63. Cloudy skies expected again Sunday, thunderstorms likely. Highs level off around 77. Lows dip down to about 57 Sunday night, overcast skies. I'm staff meteorologist Derek Height. Right now, 70.
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1: Fox News, I'm Deborah Valentine. Vice President J.D. Vance arriving in Switzerland for talks with Iran set to begin Sunday following their signing of a 60-day memorandum of agreement. Fox's Chandler Painter on the goals of the talks.
2: They're aimed at reaching a long-term peace agreement and resolving key questions about the future of Iran's nuclear program.
1: The meeting will be mandated by Pakistani and Qatari officials. A multi-agency manhunt underway for a 22-year-old suspect accused of a violent cross-state crime spree, including at least six shootings, which killed one. Fox's Madison Scarpino.
3: All just miles from Arrowhead Stadium in the Show Me State, where there are several World Cup matches.
1: The FBI offering a $25,000 reward for the capture of Oscar Sanchez Munoz. He's considered armed and dangerous. He escaped during a fiery standoff with police. 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
4: Here's a look at your forecast. A flood watch continues until 7 p.m. tonight. Storms likely overnight, otherwise overcast. Lows level off around 63. Cloudy skies expected again Sunday. Thunderstorms likely. High temperatures reach up to 77. Lows level off around 57 Sunday night. Mainly cloudy skies expected. I'm staff meteorologist Derek Height. Currently 70.
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0: A song written by Buddy Holly and Norman Petty. Of course, that's Linda Ronstadt, her version of It's So Easy. We've got Crystal Gayle with one of her signature songs on the way.
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devil went down to Georgia, he was looking for a soul to steal. He was in a bind because he was way behind and he was willing to make a deal. When he came across this young man sawing on a fiddle and playing it hot, and the devil jumped up on a hickory stump and said, "Boy, let me tell you what. I guess you didn't know it, but I'm a fiddle player too. And if you'd care to take a dare, I'll make a bet with you. Now you play pretty good fiddle, boy, but give the devil his due. I bet a fiddle of gold against your soul, because I think I'm better than you." The boy said, "My name's Johnny, and it might be a sin, but I'll take your bet, and you're going to regret, because I'm the best as ever been."

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And he pulled the bow across the strings and it made a evil hiss. And then a band of demons joined in it.

the devil bowed his head because he knew that he'd been beat. And he laid that golden fiddle on the ground at Johnny's feet. Johnny said, "Devil, just come on back if you ever want to try again. 'Cause I told you once, you son of a gun, I'm

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1: Fox News, I'm Chris DeMeo. Vice President J.D. Vance has arrived in Switzerland for high-level peace talks with Iran.
2: He'll lead direct talks with Iran, and their goal, negotiate a long-term peace agreement that includes resolving key questions about the future of Iran's nuclear program. They only have about 60 days to reach a deal.
1: Fox's Chanley Painter. The U.S. delegation includes envoy Steve Witkoff and the president's son-in-law, Jared Kushner. A manhunt still underway for 22-year-old Oscar Sanchez Munoz, a suspect in a Missouri shooting spree that left one dead, and authorities say he's considered armed and dangerous.
3: The FBI says he's wanted for shooting at a car on June 11th in Kansas. They say he may be the one responsible for five more shootings on Tuesday, all just miles from Arrowhead Stadium in the Show Me State, where there are several World Cup matches.
1: Fox's Madison Scarpino. 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
4: Here's a look at your forecast. A flood watch continues until 7 p.m. tonight. Cloudy skies expected overnight, with storms likely. Lows dip down to about 63. Cloudy skies again Sunday, thunderstorms likely. High temperatures reach up to 77. Lows dip down to about 56 Sunday night. Mainly cloudy skies expected. I'm Staff Meteorologist Derek Height. Right now, 70.
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That'll be the day. That's Linda Ronstadt. It's Chris Daniels. I appreciate you stopping by and listening, especially to all this great music. Loretta Lynn's on the way.

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1: Fox News, I'm Deborah Valentine. Mediated peace talks planned today in Switzerland between the U.S. and Iran. Vice President J.D. Vance has arrived for the negotiations. Vance spoke to Fox and Friends Weekend.
2: I think that what ultimately happens from here is very much up to the Iranians. Do they want to behave better? Mm-hmm. If so, great. If they don't want to behave better, the President of the United States still has a whole lot of options from here.
1: Pakistani and Qatari officials will mediate. A warehouse fire at a massive cold storage warehouse in Boyle Heights, California, is threatening a biohazard crisis due to coolants used for frozen food. Mayor Karen Bass has declared a state of emergency.
3: Moving the toxic materials away from here and disposing of them in a way that we will avert a major environmental disaster.
1: The fire is burning beneath structural debris, causing millions of pounds of frozen food to spoil, creating the potential biohazard situation. 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
4: Here's a look at your forecast. A flood watch continues until 7 p.m. tonight. Cloudy skies expected overnight, with storms likely. Lows dip down to about 63. Cloudy skies again Sunday. Thunderstorms likely. High temperatures reach up to 77. Lows dip down to about 56 Sunday night. Mainly cloudy skies expected. I'm staff meteorologist Derek Height. Right now, it's 68 degrees.
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1: News. I'm Chris DeMayo. Vice President J.D. Vance has arrived in Switzerland for high-level peace talks with Iran.
2: He'll lead direct talks with Iran, and their goal, negotiate a long-term peace agreement that includes resolving key questions about the future of Iran's nuclear program. They only have about 60 days to reach a deal.
1: Fox's Chenley Painter. The U.S. delegation includes the Vice President, Envoy Steve Witkoff, and the President's son-in-law, Jared Kushner. Thousands of fans of the Carolina Hurricanes celebrating the team's Stanley Cup championship with a victory parade Saturday in Raleigh. The Hurricanes defeated the Vegas Golden Knights in six games to capture their second Stanley Cup. 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
3: Here's a look at your forecast. A flood watch continues until 7 p.m. tonight. Cloudy skies expected overnight, with storms likely. Lows dip down to about 63. Cloudy skies again Sunday, thunderstorms likely. High temperatures reach up to 77. Lows dip down to about 56 Sunday night. Mainly cloudy skies expected. I'm Staff Meteorologist Derek Height. Right now, 64.
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That's Tanya Tucker. So Ricky Van Shelton, this song came out in 1990. I've cried my last tear for you. You may be asking, what's Ricky Van Shelton doing now? He's retired, enjoying life in Virginia with his wife.

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1: Here's a look at your forecast. A flood watch continues until 7 p.m. tonight. A flood advisory continues until 7 a.m. this morning. Thunderstorms likely today, otherwise cloudy skies expected. Daytime highs approaching 77. Lows level off around 56. Tonight, mainly cloudy skies expected. Daytime highs approaching 74 tomorrow. I'm Staff Meteorologist Derek Height. Right now, 67.
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Ronnie Millsap, Daydreams About Night Things. Good morning, I'm Rob. Welcome to a Sunday morning. It is June the 21st, the first day of summer. Right now, it's Young Love, the Judds.

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0: Waylon Jennings, I'm a rambling man. Good morning, I'm Rob. Today is the first day of summer. It's the longest day of the year, which means there's also bad news. That means that from now on, every day will be shorter as we go on. That kind of sucks, doesn't it?
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Well, he sat down and wrote another verse to the song, and he sent it to me, and after reading it, I realized that my friend had written the perfect country and western song, and I felt obliged to include it on this album. The last verse goes like this here. Well, I was drunk the day my mom got out of prison.

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1: News. I'm Paul Stevens. Mediated peace talks planned today in Switzerland between the U.S. and Iran. Vice President J.D. Vance arriving for the negotiations.
2: I think that what ultimately happens from here is very much up to the Iranians. Do they want to behave better? Mm-hmm. If so, great. If they don't want to behave better, the President of the United States still has a whole lot of options from here.
1: The Vice President on Fox. Pakistani and Qatari officials are mediating. A fire at a big cold storage warehouse in Boyle Heights, California, now threatening a biohazard crisis due to coolants used to freeze food. L.A. Mayor Karen Bass declaring a state of emergency.
3: Moving the toxic materials away from here and disposing of them in a way that we will avert a major environmental disaster.
1: That fire burning beneath structural debris, causing millions of pounds of frozen food to spoil. That creates a potential biohazard situation. 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
4: Here's a look at your forecast. A flood watch continues until 7 p.m. tonight. A flood advisory continues until 7 a.m. this morning. Thunderstorms likely today, otherwise cloudy skies expected. Daytime highs approaching 77. Lows level off around 56. Tonight, mainly cloudy skies expected. Daytime highs approaching 74 tomorrow. I'm staff meteorologist Derek Height. Currently 65.
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George Strait, All My Exes Live in Texas. He'll be performing later this month at the final Alan Jackson concert. That's going to be a fun, exciting time, and also a sad day as well. Morning, I'm Rob. It's a sunny morning. It's Father's Day with Clint Black.

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0: Ronnie Millsap, I'd be a legend in my time. Good morning, I'm Rob in the news. On July 4th, America's time capsule will be buried, and it won't be opened again for 250 years. They have not finalized the list yet, but so far it will include an iPhone 17, Native American artwork, and a Coca-Cola bottle. And it turns out Clint Eastwood is not retired yet. In fact, he's currently working on a sequel called A Fistful of Werther's Originals.
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Take Me Home Country Roads, John Denver. The stadium went nuts yesterday singing that song after America beat Australia at the World Cup. Hi, I'm Rob. If you're feeling lonely, head to the great outdoors. Being alone outdoors strengthens feeling of connection, reveals new research. Being active in nature can reduce loneliness because it fulfills a deep human desire to belong. I always have another person with me when I go to nature. That way I can outrun somebody in case we're being chased by a bear.

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1: Fox News, I'm Ted Lindner. Vice President J.D. Vance has arrived in Switzerland for talks with Iran, set to begin today following their signing of a 60-day memorandum of agreement. Fox's Chanley Painter.
2: They're aimed at reaching a long-term peace agreement and resolving key questions about the future of Iran's nuclear program.
1: The meeting will be mediated by Pakistani and Qatari officials. Los Angeles officials declaring a state of emergency Saturday in response to a massive warehouse fire that broke out last week. L.A. Mayor Karen Bass explaining what the next step is once first responders put out the blaze.
3: Moving the toxic materials away from here and disposing of them in a way that we will avert a major environmental disaster.
1: No injuries have been reported. A special particle pollution advisory from the South Coast Air Quality Management District remains in effect till 12:30 this afternoon. 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
4: Here's a look at your forecast. A flood watch continues until 7 p.m. tonight. A flood advisory continues until 7 a.m. this morning. Chance for storms today, otherwise cloudy skies. High temperatures reach up to 77. Mainly cloudy skies expected tonight. Lows around 56. High of 74 tomorrow, partly cloudy.

0: 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Currently 65.
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I'm Rob. Today's not only Father's Day, but it's also National Selfie Day. And according to a new study, selfies kill more people than sharks do, which is no surprise because sharks don't take selfies. Here's Ricky Skaggs.

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1: Fox News, I'm Paul Stevens. Vice President J.D. Vance arriving in Switzerland for talks with Iran, set to begin on Sunday following their signing of a 60-day memorandum of agreement.
2: They're aimed at reaching a long-term peace agreement and resolving key questions about the future of Iran's nuclear program.
1: That meeting mediated by Pakistan and Qatar. A multi-agency manhunt underway for a 22-year-old suspect accused in a violent cross-state crime spree, including at least six shootings, one of which killed a person.
3: All just miles from Arrowhead Stadium in the Show Me State, where there are several World Cup matches.
1: The FBI is offering a $25,000 reward for the capture of Oscar Sanchez Munoz. He's considered armed and dangerous. Munoz escaped during a fiery standoff with police. 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
4: Here's a look at your forecast. A flood watch continues until 7 p.m. tonight. A flood advisory continues until 8 a.m. this morning. Chance for storms today, otherwise overcast skies. High temperatures reach up to 77. Cloudy skies expected again tonight. Lows dip down to about 56. Partly cloudy skies tomorrow. High temperatures reach up to 74. I'm staff meteorologist Derek Height. Currently, it's 66 degrees.
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0: One more time. What are we doing? We're doing the best that we can. Give yourself a hand.
1: Hard to be humble, that's Mac Davis. Good morning, I'm Rob. Are you good at typing? Why do the F and J keys on a computer keyboard have small ridges at the bottom while other keys don't? Those are known as homing markers, and they help people find the center of the keyboard solely by touch. I never knew that before, but it doesn't work for me because I type using only two fingers, and those little homing markers, they don't mean squat to me.

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Kenny Rogers and Dottie West, All I Ever Need Is You. Good morning, I'm Rob, wrapping it up for yours truly. I do want to thank you for listening. Until next time, this is me saying, remember, if you can't be good, then be good at it. Have a great day and happy Father's Day!

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1: News. I'm Ted Lindner, Vice President J.D. Vance in Switzerland for talks with Iran set following

0: LeBron set following their signing of a 60-day memorandum of agreement. Fox's Chan Lee Painter.
1: They're aimed at reaching a long-term peace agreement and resolving key questions about the future of Iran's nuclear program.
0: The meeting being mediated by Pakistani and Qatari officials. And the FAA is investigating a close call between two commercial flights at Boston Logan International Airport on Saturday morning. A Delta flight arriving from Dallas was forced to abort its landing to avoid an American Airlines jet departing from an intersecting runway. The Delta aircraft carrying 129 passengers and six crew members landed safely after coordinating a go-around with air traffic control. The incident comes amid a troubling stretch for aviation following several recent crashes in the U.S. and abroad that have claimed multiple lives. 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
2: Here's a look at your forecast. A flood watch continues. Chance of thunderstorms today. Otherwise, cloudy skies expected. High temperatures reach up to 77. Overcast skies again tonight. Lows level off around 56. High temperatures reach up to 74. Tomorrow, partly cloudy skies. Sunshine mixed with clouds at times and dry. Tuesday and Wednesday with highs in the upper 70s. I'm staff meteorologist Derek Height. Right now, it's 64 degrees.
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It's Alan Jackson.

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Then I noticed the stranger was ghost white there when he asked me for a light.

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1: Fox News, I'm Paul Stevens. Now in Switzerland, Vice President J.D. Vance for talks with Iran set to begin following the signing recently of a 60-day memorandum of agreement. The goals of today's talks...
2: They're aimed at reaching a long-term peace agreement and resolving key questions about the future of Iran's nuclear program.
1: Fox's Chan Lee Painter, that meeting being mediated by Pakistani and Qatari officials. A multi-agency manhunt underway looking for a 22-year-old suspect accused in a violent cross-state crime spree, including at least six shootings, which killed one person, Madison Scarpino.
3: All just miles from Arrowhead Stadium in the Show Me State, where there are several World Cup matches.
1: The FBI looking for Oscar Sanchez Munoz. They're offering a $25,000 reward for his arrest and capture. 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
4: Here's a look at your forecast. A flood watch continues. Chance of thunderstorms today, otherwise cloudy skies expected. High temperatures reach up to 77. Overcast skies again tonight. Lows level off around 56. High temperatures reach up to 74. Tomorrow, partly cloudy skies. Sunshine mixed with clouds at times and dry. Tuesday and Wednesday with highs in the upper 70s. I'm staff meteorologist Derek Height. Right now, it's 67 degrees.
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1: Fox News, I'm Ted Lindner, Vice President J.D. Vance in Switzerland for talks with Iran. Following their signing of a 60-day memorandum of agreement, Fox's Chanley Painter.
2: They're aimed at reaching a long-term peace agreement and resolving key questions about the future of Iran's nuclear program.
1: The meeting will be mediated by Pakistani and Qatari officials. And L.A. officials declaring a state of emergency Saturday in response to a massive warehouse fire that broke out last week. L.A. Mayor Karen Bass explaining what the next step is once first responders put out the blaze.
3: Moving the toxic materials away from here and disposing of them in a way that we will avert a major environmental disaster.
1: A special particle pollution advisory from the South Coast Air Quality Management District remains in effect till 12:30 p.m. this afternoon. 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
4: Here's a look at your forecast. Chance of thunderstorms today, otherwise cloudy skies expected. Daytime highs approaching 77. Cloudy skies expected again tonight. Lows dip down to about 56. Sunshine mixed with clouds at times tomorrow. Highs level off around 74. Dry Tuesday and Wednesday under partly cloudy skies with highs in the upper 70s. I'm Staff Meteorologist Derek Height. Right now, 66.
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That is a toe tap and tune, Waylon Jennings, good-hearted woman. Well, George Strait's going to be showing up at Alan Jackson's final concert. Yeah, he'll do a tune or two. Here he is on the radio.

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1: News. I'm Paul Stevens. Iran says it's closing the Strait of Hormuz again due to the conflict between Israel and Lebanon. Israeli ambassador to the UN, Danny Danon, on Fox News Sunday says Israel has no issues with Lebanon.
2: I don't understand why Iran is trying to interfere, sabotage those negotiations. At the end of the day, we want to see a free Lebanon with the control of the Lebanese government, the Lebanese military, and without the presence of the proxies of Iran.
1: Meantime, Vice President J.D. Vance meeting Middle East leaders in Switzerland today.
3: The president has committed us to see a full regional ceasefire. We found great partners in working with the Qataris, the Pakistanis, our friends in Israel. We're all working towards regional peace. There, of course, are going to be sometimes disagreements about precisely how to get there, but I actually feel great.
1: And the peace talks follow Israel's strikes on Lebanon. 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
4: Here's a look at your forecast. Cloudy skies expected this afternoon, with daytime highs approaching 77. Cloudy skies expected again tonight. Lows dip down to about 56. Daytime highs approaching 74. Tomorrow, a mix of clouds and sun. Sunshine mixed with clouds at times and dry Tuesday and Wednesday, with highs in the upper 70s. I'm staff meteorologist Derek Height. Currently 69.
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5: 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It appears by its own numbers, the U.S. government seems insolvent. It's reported that the Treasury shows about $6 trillion in assets and over $47 trillion in liabilities. Add it all up, and it looks like the U.S. owes more than $130 trillion it doesn't have. 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
1: Fox News, I'm Ted Lindner. Vice President J.D. Vance in Switzerland for talks with Iran following their signing of a 60-day memorandum of agreement. This is President Trump continues to warn Iran if they close down the Strait of Hormuz, what will happen?
2: He went on to say if they don't make a deal, we'll collect tolls. We may take over the Strait if we have to. The president says the U.S. could become the guardian angel of the Strait and the Middle East and take 20% of the oil.
1: That's Fox's Trey Yingst. Three people were killed after a small plane crash in a wooded residential area in Bowie, Maryland, Saturday night. Authorities say that the aircraft, believed to be on a training flight from New Jersey, went down near a neighborhood playground. Investigators were working to determine what caused that deadly crash. The NTSB is now leading that ongoing investigation. 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
3: Here's a look at your forecast. Cloudy skies expected this afternoon, with daytime highs approaching 76. Cloudy skies expected again tonight. Lows level off around 56. Daytime highs approaching 74. Tomorrow, sunshine mixed with clouds at times. A blend of clouds and sun, and dry Tuesday and Wednesday, with highs in the upper 70s. I'm staff meteorologist Derek Height. Right now, it's 70 degrees.
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What did I see? I saw Toy Story 5. 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

0: That is Jim Ed Brown popping a top. Well, I was popping the popcorn in my mouth at the movies this weekend. I went to see Toy Story 5, and it was so cute. But I'm going to warn you, you might bring a tissue. Yeah, it made me cry at one point. I'm just going to put it out there. It was when Bonnie, the little girl that had the Toy Story toys, was getting bullied by some other kids. It was not nice, and it just tore my heart up. But everything worked out in the end. Bonnie found a real good friend, and it was cute. 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
1: News. I'm Kathleen Maloney. As negotiations continue between the U.S. and Iran in Switzerland, President

0: President Trump warns Iran that they won't have a country if they close down the Strait of Hormuz.
1: He went on to say, if they don't make a deal, we'll collect tolls. We may take over the Strait if we have to. The president says the U.S. could become the guardian angel of the Strait and the Middle East and take 20% of the oil.
0: Fox's Trey Yings. President Trump claims vandals are responsible for problems with the water in the reflecting pool. U.S. Attorney Jeanine Pirro tells Fox News Live.
2: Anyone who was in a position of vandalizing or attempting to vandalize the reflecting pool will face the criminal justice system in D.C.
0: The president had ordered extensive work on the pool to get rid of algae, but it is now back. 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
3: Here's a look at your forecast. Highs around 76 this afternoon under mainly cloudy skies. Lows dip down to about 56 tonight. Cloudy skies expected. A mix of clouds and sun tomorrow. High temperatures reach up to 74. Sunshine mixed with clouds at times Tuesday, with daytime highs approaching 78. 80, slight chance of thunderstorms Wednesday. I'm staff meteorologist Derek Height. Currently 72.
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0: On a road course in San Diego, and it got started Friday night with the Craftsman Truck Series as Lane Riggs picks up the win in the Navy 250, and then Austin Hill wins the O'Reilly Auto Parts race, the United Rentals 250. Coming up tonight, the Cup race with the Anduril 250. And more music on the way here. We'll get to it right after this.
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The Judds, I know where I'm going. I'm Dave Sanders. Good to have you tuned in. We've got a lot more music coming up for you this hour as we celebrate Father's Day. And good stuff on Kenny Rogers. Coming up, Love Will Turn You Around.

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I'm Dave Sanders. Get comfortable. Hang out with us for a while. We got a lot of music on the way. Good stuff from Marty Robbins, My Woman, My Woman, My Wife.

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1: Fox News, I'm Deborah Valentine. Peace talks in Lucerne, Switzerland today between U.S. and Iranian officials. Vice President J.D. Vance leading the U.S. delegation following the signing of that 60-day memorandum of agreement. This as President Trump continues to issue warnings to Iran.
2: President Trump, meanwhile, called out Iran's support for Hezbollah. Trump posting on Truth Social, Iran must immediately stop their highly paid proxies in Lebanon from causing trouble. If they don't, we'll hit Iran very hard again, just like we did last week, only harder.
1: Fox's Max Gordon reporting. Three people killed after a small plane crashed in a wooded residential area in Bowie, Maryland, late Saturday. Authorities say the aircraft was believed to be on a training flight from New Jersey. The NTSB is investigating. UK's Prime Minister Keir Starmer facing pressure from his own Labour Party to step down. His Labour Party rival Andy Burnham has won a seat in Parliament and may challenge Starmer. 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
3: Here's a look at your forecast. Cloudy skies with a few peaks of sun this afternoon, with daytime highs approaching 76. Lows dip down to about 56. Tonight, cloudy skies expected. Sunshine mixed with clouds at times tomorrow. High temperatures reach up to 74. Partly cloudy Tuesday, with highs in the upper 70s. Slight chance of thunderstorms Wednesday. I'm staff meteorologist Derek Height. Right now, 72.
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On the road with Willie and the boys. We've got more music on the way. I'm Dave Sanders. Stick around. Happy Father's Day to all you dads out there. And, of course, the first day of summer.

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4: This is a scam. 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They state there is a problem with your Social Security number or account. They claim there's been suspicious or fraudulent activity.

I tried to get in, she changed the lock. Then I found this note taped on the mailbox that said, "Goodbye, Turkey, my attorney will be in touch." So I decided right then and there, I was gonna do what's right, give her a fair share. But brother,

ain't heard nothing yet. Why, they give her the color television set, then they give her the house, the kids, and both of the cars. See? Well, then they start talking about child support, alimony, and the cost of the court. Didn't take me long to figure out how far in the toilet I was. I'm telling you, they have made a mistake, cause it adds up to more than this cowboy makes. Besides, everything I ever had worth taking, they've already took. While she's living like a queen on alimony, I'm working two shifts.

0: But I don't have to worry about toting a bill pole no more. 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You get it, Judge? I'm gonna be just. That's not funny, huh?
1: Jerry Reed, on this first day of summer, good to have you tuned in. I'm Dave Sanders. If you've got the time, we got the tunes. Good stuff coming up from the Statler Brothers.

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1: News. I'm Kathleen Maloney. U.S. and Iranian negotiators are meeting in Switzerland. Fox's Trey Yingst with details.
2: Vice President J.D. Vance is joined by special envoys Kushner and Witkoff for these conversations. And we do know on attendance from the Iranian side, you have the Speaker of the Iranian Parliament, Mohammad Khalibaf, along with the country's foreign minister.
1: Vice President Vance says there is a chance to turn over a new leaf with Iran. The conflict in the Middle East is putting pressure on U.S. border security.
3: We've seen an unusually amount of Iranian nationals trying to sneak in through our northern, not southern border, because President Trump's policies have closed the southern border. So our northern border, we've seen our arrests go up daily.
1: Homeland Security Secretary Mark Wayne Mullen tells Fox's Sunday Morning Futures security is extra tight because of the World Cup. 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
4: Here's a look at your forecast. Cloudy skies with a few peaks of sun this afternoon, with daytime highs approaching 76. Lows dip down to about 56. Tonight, cloudy skies expected. Sunshine mixed with clouds at times tomorrow. High temperatures reach up to 74. Partly cloudy Tuesday, with highs in the upper 70s. Slight chance of thunderstorms Wednesday. I'm staff meteorologist Derek Height. Currently, it's 66 degrees.
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0: Love that tune right there. Crystal Gayle, Don't It Make My Brown Eyes Blue. I'm Dave Sanders, wishing you, all you dads, a happy Father's Day and, of course, first day of summer. All right, no winner last night in the Powerball. That was jumps up to $312 million. Your next chance to win come up on Monday night. But Tuesday night, this might be worth it, $467 million for the Mega Million.
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Oh, yeah. Good to have you tuned in. Hope you're having a fun weekend. Don't go too far away. We got music on the way from the likes of Waylon, the Judds, and Tom T. Hall.

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to pray for peace and rain. 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I told him I was a poet, I was looking for the truth. I do not care for horses,

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Great music from Mel Tillis. If you like that, stick around. We got more on the way. As a matter of fact, a good one from Willie. And if you got the money, I got the time.

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1: Buck News, I'm Deborah Valentine. Talks today in Switzerland between the U.S. and Iran as the two countries' 60-day memorandum of agreement remains in effect.
2: U.S. and Iranian officials look to find common ground that ultimately could end hostilities, keep open the Strait of Hormuz, and dismantle the regime's nuclear ambitions.
1: Fox's Kevin Cork reporting. A former Olympic canoeist, David Hearn, is one of multiple people arrested this weekend for allegedly vandalizing the newly renovated Lincoln Memorial Reflecting Pool. U.S. Attorney for the District of Columbia, Janine Pirro on Fox News Live.
3: Anyone who was in a position of vandalizing or attempting to vandalize the reflecting pool will face the criminal justice system in D.C.
1: The historic reflecting pool is again undergoing restoration after problems with peeling paint and algae surfaced. 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
4: Here's a look at your forecast. Cloudy skies with a few peaks of sun this afternoon, with daytime highs approaching 76. Lows dip down to about 56. Tonight, cloudy skies expected. Sunshine mixed with clouds at times tomorrow. High temperatures reach up to 74. Partly cloudy Tuesday, with highs in the upper 70s. Slight chance of thunderstorms Wednesday. I'm staff meteorologist Derek Height. Currently 68.
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went down to Georgia. He was looking for a soul to steal. He was in a bind because he was way behind and he was willing to make a deal. When he came across this young man sawing on a fiddle and playing it hot, and the devil jumped up on a hickory stump and said, "Boy, let me tell you what. I guess you didn't know it, but I'm a fiddle player too. And if you'd care to take a dare, I'll make a bet with you. Now you play pretty good fiddle, boy, but give the devil his due. I bet a fiddle of gold against your soul because I think I'm better than you." 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

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Ricky Skaggs, and as we celebrate dads today, happy Father's Day. More music on the way, too. We got more music coming up. Alabama, and we'll punch in 40-hour week for a living.

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1: News. I'm Kathleen Maloney. High-level talks in Switzerland today aimed at maintaining peace in Iran. Fox's Kevin Cork with details.
2: U.S. and Iranian officials look to find common ground that ultimately could end hostilities, keep open the Strait of Hormuz, and dismantle the regime's nuclear ambitions.
1: Vice President J.D. Vance leading the U.S. delegation. Democrats are expressing skepticism about the Trump administration's negotiations with Iran. Senator Cory Booker tells NBC's Meet the Press.
3: What the world needs now is leadership. But from our Middle East allies to our NATO allies, I'm hearing over and over again, your president is a danger to the world. And obviously, we at home are paying the cost of that.
1: Democrats also oppose giving Iran any money as part of an agreement. 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
4: Here's a look at your forecast. Lows dip down to about 56 tonight under cloudy skies. Sunshine mixed with clouds at times tomorrow. High temperatures reach up to 74. Mainly clear tomorrow night. Lows level off around 57. Highs level off around 78 Tuesday under partly cloudy skies. 80 Wednesday. Slight chance of thunderstorms. I'm staff meteorologist Derek Height. Currently 68.
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1: Fox News, I'm Deborah Valentine. President Trump issuing a warning to Iran as high-stakes talks take place in Switzerland between the U.S. and Iran. Fox's Max Gordon.
2: President Trump, meanwhile, called out Iran's support for Hezbollah. Trump posting on Truth Social, Iran must immediately stop their highly paid proxies in Lebanon from causing trouble. If they don't, we'll hit Iran very hard again, just like we did last week, only harder.
1: The two countries' 60-day memorandum of understanding, in effect, it calls for a ceasefire between Israel and Iran. Opposition to President Trump's appointment of Bill Pulte as the acting director of national intelligence on CBS's Face the Nation. Democratic Representative Jason Crow of Colorado weighs in.
3: By law, Congress mandated that this person have significant intelligence experience because they have to make sure that we're keeping Americans safe.
1: The acting capacity of the role bypasses a standard Senate confirmation. 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
4: Here's a look at your forecast. Lows level off around 56 tonight under mainly cloudy skies. Sunshine mixed with clouds at times tomorrow. High temperatures reach up to 74. Lows level off around 57 tomorrow night. Mainly clear skies. Temps below average Tuesday and Wednesday with highs in the upper 70s. Slight chance of thunderstorms Wednesday. I'm staff meteorologist Derek.